ever living. There is neither death nor sin. There we keep holiday always. There we keep holiday always.

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"To whom art thou talking, my son?" said Conn the king. Then the maiden answered, "Connla speaks to a young fair maid, whom neither death nor old age awaits. I love Connla, and now I call him away to the plain of pleasure. Moy Mel, where Bua Dag is king for aye. Nor has there been sorrow or complaint. Grace thy comb,

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1: I need to get my basketball inflated because it's gone right down. But I forgot about my bag of money, my small bag of money. I forgot about the news agent, the boulangerie perpétuerie. And I've forgotten completely about Roma at this point.

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And after several drops, and I drop an acid, I remember Romans still waiting in their village behind me. But I forgot to see what station I got on what city I got on. And what was the name of the town? What was the name of the town?

Early one morning, with time to kill, I borrowed Jeb's rifle and sat on the hill. I saw a lone rider crossing the plain. I drew a bead on him to practice my aim. My brother's rifle

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My brother's rifle went into the sheen. I kept on running into the Southlands. That's where they found me, my head in my hands. The sheriff, he asked me, why had I run? And then it came to me, just what I had done. And all for no reason, just one piece of love.

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Explain to the courtroom what went through your mind, and we'll ask the jury what verdict they find. I felt the power of death over life. I orphaned his children.

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I see a lone rider crossing the plain, and he comes to fetch me to see what they done, and we ride together.

It's a slippery slope. You're hanging out with a mate and you're teenagers, and your mate puts a chupa chup in a Slurpee and buys a Slurpee but doesn't pay for the chupa chup. 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Both your parents are teachers and you're a narc, so you tell your mum that your friend stole a chupa chup in the Slurpee, and then your mum tells you that your friend's gonna steal a car next. 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It's a slippery slope, the life of crime. 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

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She said, what you was? I said, what you was? She said, what you was? Shut up! 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That's about 20 minutes too long. 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

0: I draw down from the well where it gathers. The illusion is heavy, and it takes a maverick to stand knee deep and keep pouring. Life force in a formless void. Sitting in the waiting room, all I can see is a room full of fallen leaves dreaming of the tree. 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So let's you and I do this till we die. And love each other, as if every line was a ladder we could climb through time. I ran back to the child I was, and I saw a stranger in a jacket that he wore, and it hurt me to remember the shrinking of fully formed person to slim definition. But when the dark feels like it won't ever lift, that's when the sky grows pale and the morning lives. So we just take it day by day, 'cause staying doesn't mean you never want to run away. It means if ever you open your eyes, I will be there. Yeah, they used to tell their children not to stare, and now I'm picking up the slack, but my hands are slipping. So I stand on the line that goes back to the breath before speaking. All I'm saying is, I'm just trying to be someone the child I used to be could believe in.
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sipping on. Look how I'm living on. Police be tripping on. Yeah, this is America. Guns in my area. I got the strap. I gotta carry 'em. Yeah, yeah, I'ma go into this. Yeah, yeah, this is gorilla. Yeah, yeah, I'ma go get the bag. Yeah, yeah, or I'ma get the pad.

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We are the Xanny gnashing, caddy smashing, bratty ass, he mad, he snatches, daddy's dragging, use the shit for bad in practice. Adamant any trashing, purchasing crappy grams without the hand of cash you handed. 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
1: Up to the time, the ladies in Gucci and Fendi and Gianfranco Ferrari. I see them. Man, see the price tag and a query.
0: So,
1: I said it's timeless.
0: Right.

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You really want to know? Well, I tell you, I'll have to pour myself another little moonshine. Here we go. It was a sweet and frosty May in the town of Thunder Bay when Dale and Wendy Day went out to Sweetbrush Lake. 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Well, the wind was real soft. Poor little Wendy just had to break. Later on that month, Dale went for pepper lunch at the We're All In This Together diner. Yeah, the pea soup was fine, the corn cob on time. Chili dogs even finer. But the real reason was that Wendy was working counter. Those two little kids just couldn't get enough of each other. 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We'll make little children live beyond the sand. In respect to the

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Now everyone knows that if you're going to run a successful cafe, you have to hire the prettiest waitress. Amber, turns out, has been working at the Pepper Lunch Cafe, like her mother did 20 years earlier. And it boils down to this very simple doctrine given by Ralph Habersham, the owner.

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